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Thank God I'm only watching the game, controlling it. I don't see you guys rating the kind of mate I'm contemplating. I'd let you watch, I would invite you, but

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1: This here is a remarkable so-so death remix. J.E., y'all. 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
4: I'm John Perlick. With Mayor Sharon Tucker's office, the Fort Wayne Police Department recently announced several promotions. Sergeant Matthew Wilson to Captain, Detective Cameron Norris to Sergeant, Officer James Rowland to Sergeant, and Officer Tyler Carnes to Sergeant. 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

When you finally find your thing, you want the whole world to know about that thing. 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The next thing you know, it's a thing. Canva, the thing that makes anything a thing.

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0: 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Traffic volume starting to pick up a bit, but overall, we're still in decent shape. Just your typical slowdown starting to build and ongoing construction. We're not dealing with any major crashes if you're heading in right now. Things are looking okay. Like I said, there is a lot of construction, though, that can slow you down throughout the day. Sherman is still going to have restrictions from 3rd to Spring Street, and Bluffton Road still has closures, too, headed southbound close to Winchester.
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1: 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So people can see your thing, feel your thing, love your thing. The next thing you know, it's a thing. Canva, the thing that makes anything a thing.

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1: 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Quick check on area roadways. Not dealing with any major issues at the moment in terms of crashes. No major backups, but starting to slow in your usual spots. Give yourself a few extra minutes on 469. A lot of ongoing road work could slow you down. There's work that's continuing on Illinois Road, too, that could tie you up. Look out for restrictions on Illinois close to Getz. In construction in an already pretty busy area of Lima Road, you could find the brake lights from Hathaway to DuPont through that work.

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1: 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Quick check on area roadways. Not dealing with any major issues at the moment in terms of crashes. No major backups, but starting to slow in your usual spots. Give yourself a few extra minutes on 469. A lot of ongoing road work could slow you down. There's work that's continuing on Illinois Road, too, that could tie you up. Look out for restrictions on Illinois close to Getz. In construction in an already pretty busy area of Lima Road, you could find the brake lights from Hathaway to DuPont through that work.
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2: I'm John Perlick with Mayor Sharon Tucker's office. Fort Wayne Parks and Recreation, Trees Indiana, and other tree enthusiasts recently gathered to celebrate Arbor Day. The mayoral proclamation recognized the city's continued commitment to preserving a healthy tree canopy. Parks and Recreation planted a Princeton elm tree at Franklin School Park, and in partnership with Trees Indiana, tree seedlings were made available to residents. We also want to highlight that Fort Wayne has been named a Tree City USA by the Arbor Day Foundation for the 36th consecutive year. The city has also received a growth award for the 21st consecutive year for demonstrating environmental improvement and an outstanding level of tree care. In addition to maintaining over 70,000 trees in the parks and neighborhood park strips throughout the city, the department works to add trees annually. In 2025, a total of 725 trees were added to the urban canopy.
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darkness falls across the land. The midnight hour is close at hand. 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And whosoever shall be found without the soul for getting down must stand and face the hounds of hell and rot

stenches in the air. The funk of 40,000 years and grisly ghouls from every tomb are closing in to seal your doom.

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0: 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Ride, no diggity, no doubt. Yeah. Black Street Productions, we out, we out, ride. We out, we out.
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